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1: Quill 86 responded on Medical Delta to 10508 on replace with EMS, model replace circle with EMS Spirit. Cross Spirit Lane, 44-year-old female, fell out of wheelchair, extended for injuries are unknown at 2017.
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1: 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They've evacuated at 2019.

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1: Tower 52, you're responding on a public assist to 1100 Balmoral Drive, across Regal Springs Drive, for an 81-year-old male that failed public assist. No injuries reported at 2021. Engine 73, on scene, AML11 Tribute Drive, two-story single-family dwelling with nothing showing at 2021.

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1: 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You're going on a medical delta with EMS to 8700 Old Bardstown Road, Unit 322, Cross Fairmount Road and Landwood Drive. For a 97-year-old female that's weak, lethargic, and in and out of consciousness at 2044.

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1: Quad 86
2: respond on an automobile fire at Dempsey Avenue and Johnstontown Road. San Jose says vehicle on fire at 2135.

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2: Engine 88, you're responding on a medical Delta with EMS police to 5201 Johnsontown Road, cross Dimpley Avenue, Moonglow Avenue. It's going to be for a gold vehicle that hit a pole in front of the location. It is smoking, and there's no further information. At 2136, be advised, Quint 86 responding to an automobile fire at Dimpley and Johnsontown Road.

0: actually an engineering aide. You also have a patient in the vehicle around the age of 60 that is not awake.
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0: 237.

0: I-86 on scene, Johnson Town in Tampa. Got a single vehicle accident versus a bow.
1: Clear 86, I got you on the scene. Dimple Avenue, Johnson Town, rule for a single vehicle accident. Vehicle versus a pole at 2138.
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3: '86 to right over. I'm not gonna have a rescue. One patient. Ready to copy on a phone number. It's broke at the bottom of the base.
1: Go ahead with that phone number.
0: 3963883314.
1: Ten phone. I have one rescue and phone number 3963883314. Broken at the bottom.
0: Quantity 6 right off. I mean, no rescue.
1: 10-4, no rescue.

0: Columbia to Queen 86, Helium and LGNE, called 104.3 for the pulse.
1: Sorry about that.
0: Simple.

extension is in 53, responded on an assist EMS call 3, 4700 South Hurstbourne Parkway, across Stony Brook Drive and Waterson Trail at 2141.

on a gas leak outside at 3821 Sedalia Trail, Carlson Anchor Road and Sedalia Court at 2142.

0: In a big 3, you responded on a 50 MF code 3, 4700 South First Horn Parkway, across Donny Brook Drive and Waterson Trail, for a 25-year-old female head-on collision. The vehicle is leaking fluids at 2143.
1: Tower 87, responding.
0: Tower 87, you're responding on the gas leak outside, 3821 Sedalia Lane, the trail, excuse me, to cross Nanko Road and Sedalia Court. Elgin E-Tech dispatch is asking for fire department for a gas leak outside of 2144.

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1: 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She's got a history of stroke at 2151.

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1: 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You had a lot of background noise.
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0: Situation update. At this time, we have zero readings. There's no order present. A representative on the scene for LG&E is advising that this line is underground. It belongs to Texas Pipeline. They have a representative en route and on ETA.
1: 10-4 on fuel reading, no order present, and a representative for the Texas Pipeline en route with an unknown ETA at 2218.
0: Also, there is a rumbling sound under the ground behind several residences in the area. As the reason I didn't request it is, we're unable to locate the source at this time. We're still checking.
1: 10-4, 2218.

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1: Engine 32, responding on a medical Charlie with EMS to 506 Plainview Avenue, Boston Lincoln Way. 17-year-old female, recently released from the hospital 3 days ago. She's got vomiting, meds aren't working, weakness and possibly chest pain and chest discomfort at 2240 North.

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1: 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He has a history of lung issues. 2253.

0: 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Engine 81, you've been canceled by EMS. 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
2: 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Unknown age female shot in a vehicle, possibly in the head, not alert. She's going to be in a teal Honda Accord. 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

0: Clint 47 responding.
1: Clint 47, you're responding on Medical Del Silva with EMS and police at 304 Sprite Road, across Druid Hills Road and Napanee Road for a 32-year-old male, not conscious. He is breathing, attempted suicide by taking pills with the intent to harm himself at 2330.

0: I'm sorry, can you repeat? 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
1: The APD responding as well.
0: That's correct.
1: Okay, thank you.
0: You're welcome, 2331.

0: passing 304 Sprite Road. Please advise the EMS of the patient is laying in the middle of the road just outside of the vehicle.
1: 347, I've got you on scene at 304 Sprite Road and will advise EMS that the patient is laying out in the road at 2234.

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0: The rep from Texas Pipeline confirmed there is no gas leak. 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
1: 10-4, 187 in service, 2236.

0: Harvard, is here responding.
1: Harvard, to your respondent on a public assist to 4221 Browns Lane. It's going to be for a 52-year-old male that fell in the restroom. It says he's in pain, and it's just a lift assist. Advice for EMS is needed at 2337.

0: Flight 76 responding.
1: Flight 76, you're responding on the medical Delta with EMS to 7121 Preston Highway in Town Suites, Unit 218, Cross La Vista Way in Chateau Lane, 46-year-old male with chest pain and short of air. He also has a cardiac history at 2344.

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0: 166, you're responding on a medical delta with EMS at 3612 East Indian Trail, across Tupelo Pass and Stephen Foster Avenue for a 49-year-old epileptic male that's had a seizure at 013.
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1: Engine 88, you're responding on a residential alarm to 6713 Aaron Road across Biscayne Drive. The alarm isn't going off, but the caller advised they can smell a burning smell in the house at 111.

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1: Tower 52, you're responding on a flock out, flock in. 295 Oakland, Geester Road Place, Building 3. EMS, requesting fire for a fire key to access the building to get to the inner key. Cold 1 is okay. It's going to be for a 83-year-old male. That failing is to be from an inhale that cannot get up at 122.

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1: Quinn 38, you're responding on a residential alarm. 6415 Paintbrush Lane calls to Monk's Hood Drive and Peppermint Street. The smoke alarms are going off. Caller reset them, and they started going off again. There's no smoke or fire in the house at 209.

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Quint 66, you're responding on Medical Delta with EMS at 5302 Yorkshire Drive, across East Ham Drive, unit 103, for a 75-year-old male short of air at 227.

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1: Engine 65, you're responding on an assist EMS code 34405 Woodgate Lane, Crosscrow Marley and Rinsat Drive. EMS is on the scene for 74-year-old male blood pressure issues not alerted. They're requesting fire code 34 lift assist at 343.

0: 65 responding.
1: This is 65, you're responding on an assist police with EMS, Barstown Road and Bashford Minor Lane. It's going to be in the rear of the liquor barn. They're requesting fire EMS to the creek for a suspect that's in the creek, and they're asking that you bring it back forward, or EMS bring it back forward at 415.

0.61, respond to Medical Delta at 4814 Redmond Court, crossing of Lockley Lane, 85-year-old male with chest pain at 505.

131, Equip 33, respond on a commercial alarm at 2000 Nelson Miller Parkway, cross 4th Center Court.

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1: Quinn 31, Quinn 33, responding on commercial 12000 Nelson Miller Parkway, Cross Forest Center Court at Lake Point Way, Waterfall Sprinkler, Romaine Tamper Lifestyle Sprinkler House number 3 at 510.

0: 9/13/2000, that's Mark Clay. Two-story commercial warehouse, not showing. Building can't put it back.
1: 131-02000 Nelson Miller Parkway, two-story commercial warehouse, nothing showing. It has been evacuated at 5:15.

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0: Respond to a public assist at 9802 Boxford Court, cross street of Boxford Way. Responding to a gentleman who fell in the bathroom, needs a lift assist, 522.

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Hamilton, engine 90, respond to Medical Charlie at 4200 Bells Lane. Cross street is Oxy Road at the chemical plant at 552.

Engine 90, respond on a medical trial at 4200 Bell's Lane, Crossview's Oxy Road at the chemical plant. You're responding to a 50-year-old male, elevated blood pressure, chest pain at 552.

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0: Engine 71, Quint 61, responding on a commercial alarm at 7711 Fagan Bush Lane, Cross Streets, Arthur Goins Boulevard, and Glazer Lane. It's an audible fire alarm at Highview Baptist Church, time 6:15.

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1: Engine 81 responding on a medical delta to 7745 National Turnpike, cross streets Patrick Henry Road and Yorktown Road. The patient's a 35-year-old male, feeling faint, high blood pressure, not alert, abnormal breathing. They're advising that you use the main door on the right side or the glass door in the front at 716.

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1: 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The rescue's in elevator 1 at 733.

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1: 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General Zone, fire alarm, check the panel at 741.

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Battalion 81, Quint 86, Engine 77, responding on an automobile fire on I-265 South at New Cut Road. I-265 South at New Cut Road, time 7:58.

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1: 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It's for a 62-year-old male short of air from an overdose. They've reconfigured it to a medical delta at 759.
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1: Battalion 81, Engine 81, Quint 86, responding on an automobile fire at I-265 South at New Cut Road. There's a dump truck on fire just west of New Cut at 759.
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0: 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It's going to be fire out on arrival. 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
2: 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Battalion 81, Quint 86 in service, 802.
3: Battalion 76, Battalion 81, do you have anybody closer to 10405 West Manslick than Station 76 for that matter?
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2: 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Quint 76 responding on a medical delta to 10405 West Manslick Road, Cross Street Sharon Lane and New Cut Road. It's for a 54-year-old female vomiting blood at 803.

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0: 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Go ahead. You don't got a run on West Manslick Road. Are you going to be closer to that? Call Gene Snyder. We're turning around at Stone Street now. Yeah, we should be able to pick that up. 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We're in service. 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
1: 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Engine 81 responding on a medical delta at 10405 West Manslick Road, Cross Street, Sharon Lane, and New Cut Road. It's for a 54-year-old female vomiting blood at 805.

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1: Engine 32 responding to assist EMS code 1 at 15.4 mile marker of I-64 West. There's a person lying under a silver SUV on the side of the road right before the Hurstburg exit at 824.

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1: Engine 81 responding on a medical delta to 11706 Old Mitchell Hill Road, Cross Streets Mitchell Hill Road. It's for a 47-year-old male who says he was bit by a snake an hour ago, decreased level of consciousness. He'll be located on the porch at 844.

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4701 South Hurstburn Parkway, 4701 South Hurstburn Parkway, Cross Street, Stony Brook Drive, and Waterson Trail at 903.

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2: Plant 61, Engine 53, responding on a commercial alarm at 4701 South Hurstburn Parkway, Cross Street, Stony Brook Drive, and Waterson Trail at the Lantern at Morning Point. General fire alarm, smoke alarm, check the panel at 904.

on a medical Delta to 3108 Fort Haven Road, 3108 Fort Haven Road, cross street St. Anthony Church Road, apartment 1 at 905.

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1: Tower 87 responding on a medical delta to 3108 Fort Haven Road, Cross Street St. Anthony Church Road, and apartment 1. It's for an 8-year-old female, multiple seizures at 906.

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0: 7, responding on a gas leak outside at 9003 Shepherdsville Road. Cross streets East Manslick Road and East Manslick Road at 909.
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Last unit, can you repeat? Engine 77, responding on a gas leak outside at 9003 Shepherd's Bow Road, Cross Street, East Manslick Road. Damaged gas line outside, unknown if actively leaking, was called in by LG&E at 910.

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0: 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How's your name this morning?
1: Stephen 77, standby. Stephen 77, that's correct.
0: There's going to be no active leak as of now. It is a damaged line. I'd say they can respond 43 and even show them 277 service.
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2: 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It's the kitchen storage smoke detector at 926.

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1: 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Engine 48, responding to an injury accident at Dorsey Lane and Shelbyville Road. 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It's a blue sedan and a gray Tundra.

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0: 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Okay. I need you to take the third turn lane from Shelbyville eastbound onto Dorse Lane and close it. Okay, it's okay.

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78, engine 78, responding on a commercial alarm at 6622 Preston Highway, 6622 Preston Highway, cross streets Old Turndown.

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1: Engine 178, Engine 78 responding on a commercial alarm at 6622 Preston Highway, cross streets Old Fern Valley Road and Fern Valley Road at the Sam's Club Fuel Station. The alarm is the emergency stop alarm at the gas station at 1024.

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1: Tower 87 responding on a public assist to 4612 Flintlock Drive, Cross Streets Hunters Grove Road and Buxton Place. It's for a 95-year-old female requiring a lift assist, no injuries at 1040.

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1: Engine 54 responding on a medical delta to 3410 Cedarwood Way, Cross Streets Willowwood Way at Jeffersontown Elementary School. Patient's an 8-year-old with a head injury, vomiting in the nurse's office at 1104.

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2: 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There's a motor home on the property with propane leak at 1107.

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1: 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The patient's a 63-year-old male, chest pain history, COPD, time 11:12.

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1: Tower 87 responding on a medical delta to 5115 Nancy Avenue, Cross Street, Don Drive. It's for a 67-year-old male, short of air, time 1123.

responding on a gas leak outside at 3115 Miller's Lane, Cross Street, Camp Brown Road, and Old Miller's Lane at 1126.

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1: 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There's broken gas line that was punctured by contractor, service line, LG&E's en route, approximately 30-minute ETA at 1126.

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1: Engine 46 responding on a medical Delta to 3535 Warner Avenue, cross streets Thompson Avenue and Iola Road. The patient is a 63-year-old male, short of air, at 1155.

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1: 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I'm a patient having a seizure at 1219.

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Showing as the general at 1228.

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0: 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General fire alarm, check the panel at 1230.

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89 responding on wires down, low hanging at the intersection of Mormon Road and Dixie Highway. Truck tore down some wires, caller believes electrical, at 1254.

Engine 89, we got another call for service reporting a wire down on Mormon near 6206 Fox Avenue, where it intersects with Mormon Road.

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3: Battalion 87, Engine 88, Quint 87, Quint 86, responding on a fire close to structure at 7120 Green Oak Drive, Crossroads Green Acres Drive. There's a drill battery on fire close to the residence. All are exiting at 1257.

Engine 54 responding on a public assist at 12523 Taylorsville Road, 12523 Taylorsville Road, Cross Street, Pleasant Glen Drive, and Peely Park Lane, time 1258.

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1: 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It's for a 70-year-old female who fell when transferring from wheelchair to walker. 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
1: Tower 52 responding to a residential alarm at 8006 Autumn Leaf Court, Cross Street, Spring Breeze Court. It's the upstairs smoke detector at 1317.

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2: Chasmat 31 as well, also short term responding.
1: 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The alarm is going off audible at 1318.

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0: 52, responding on a medical Charlie to 4901 South Crispburn Parkway, cross street Stony Brook Drive and Waterton Trail, and apartment 317, time 1328.
1: 52, responding on a medical Charlie to 4901 South Crispburn Parkway, cross street Stony Brook Drive and Waterton Trail, apartment 317. The patient is a 75-year-old female, fast heart rate, abnormal breathing at 1329.
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1: Tower 52, engine 32 responding on a commercial alarm at 1901 South Hurstburn Parkway. Audible fire alarm. Monitoring O'Charlie's at 1353.

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0: Being dispatched to 6000 Maddox Boulevard, 6000 Maddox Boulevard on a residential fire alarm sounding, Oldham County. Can you go ahead and respond, please?
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1: Engine 71 responding.
0: Engine 71 responding to assist DMS code 3 at 6016 Moorhaven Drive, cross streets Rocky Mountain Drive and Lanchester Drive. It's for a 78-year-old female with heart problems at 1418.

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1: Engine 65 responding on a medical Charlie to 5810 Lisa Court, Cross Street, Southhurst and Parkway. It's for a 34-year-old male allergic reaction to a bee sting, self-administered epi at 1432.

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78 responding to a water leak inside at 4200 Medallion Court. 4200 Medallion Court, Crabtree's Poplar Level Road in apartment 312 at 1515

Engine 78 responding on a water leak inside at 4200 Medallion Court, Cross Street Poplar Level Road in apartment 312. The caller is possibly CIT, says the neighbor upstairs is pouring water and it's making her bed wet with the water dripping from the ceiling and that the neighbor is doing it on purpose at 1516. Police have been copied.

Arizona Public Assist at 1104 East Bridgeport, 1104 East Bridgeport, Cross Strait Vale Road at 1520.

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1: Quad 31 responding to assist the public at 1104 East Bridge Court, Cross Streets Vale Road. It's for a 72-year-old female, cell and garage, no known injuries. EMS is requesting fire to advise once on scene if they are needed at 1522.

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1: Engine 48 responding to assist CMS code 3 at 1101 Winter Circle, Cross Streets, Kenner Chase Drive, in apartment 9. It's for a 55-year-old female, unconscious, fainting episodes at 1523.
0: Kelly 548 to the radio. 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Engine 48, please. We're responding from New LaGrange and Linden Crossings.
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0: 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U.S. transporting.
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0: 1548, sir.
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call 50 West at the 15, 60 West at the 15 on a motor vehicle accident. We have a abdominal pain and a silver luster. I'm 1548.

30 30 20 on a medical call. 15 mile marker 64 west. 15 mile marker of the 64 west on the right shoulder. And a silver Lexus 33 female severe abdominal pain.

3625 Fern Valley Road, 3625 Fern Valley Road, showing a fire alarm from Franciscan Health.

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1: Engine 78, Quint 66, responding to a commercial alarm at 3625 Fern Valley Road, Cross Streets, Janine Drive, and Preston Highway. Audible alarm at Franciscan Health at 1550.

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1: Clear 51 responding to smoke and area at 3904 Jefferson Park Place, Cross Street, Locust Lane. Black smoke and odor is coming from the house. Possible drug activity. J-Town police have been copied at 1551.
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1: 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There are three occupants stuck in an elevator in AP3, second floor. 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
2: 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They'll attempt to notify at 1614.

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1: Engine 89 responding to a medical Bravo at Dixie Highway, Flowerville Lane. Two car MBA, black Dodge Avenger, black Traverse. Patient's a 63-year-old male with chest pain at 1632. Quint 86, what was the address of your MBA?

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Respond on a fire alarm sounding at 9701 Whipsnell Road. Cross the street. Aren't listed. It'll be at Creekside at 1636.

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2: Engine 48, engine 34 responding on a commercial alarm at 9701 Whips Mill Road, cross at Creekside. Audible fire alarm caused from the microwave, needing alarm reset at 1637.

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1: 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Alarm sounding caused by microwave. They need the alarm reset at 1638.
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2: Battalion 46, Tower 52, responding on chemical mitigation at I-64 East at Breckenridge Lane. They're requiring fire for mitigation from a semi-leaking oil at 1642.

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1: 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I-64 east at Breckenridge.
0: Tower 52 is okay.
1: 1643. Tower 52, they just corrected the location to I-264 at Breckenridge Lane. And they've confirmed it is I-264 east.
0: Tower 52 is okay.
1: 1643.
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0: Tower 52 is on scene. I-264 eastbound just before Breckenridge. Got a semi off the road with a large quantity of something on the road.
1: Tower 52 on scene. Semi off the road. Large quantity of something on the road at 1647.

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0: We got a three-car collision, one need EMS for 140-year-old male, laceration to the head. Also, would you notify the city? One need a unit to come out here with more medication.
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0: I'm still working my way through traffic. Have you identified the fluid on the ground?
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4: NJ1 responding on a medical Bravo at 175 outer loop, 175 outer loop, with a Walmart at outer loop and new cut for a vehicle accident for a tan Nissan Pathfinder versus a silver SUV with one patient, 41-year-old female at 1830.
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4: Battalion 46, Engine 48, Engine 34, Engine 49, Engine 32, and Quint 38 responding on a structure fire at 9812 Creekwood Road, 9812 Creekwood Road, crushing Maricopa Drive for an oven on fire. Complaint advised to evac at 1831.

0: Andrew was on scene in front of 175 Idle Loop.
1: Andrew was on scene from 175 Idle Loop at 1834.
2: It's 34 19. I've got a two-story structure, nothing showing with it, but...
1: S34 on scene at 9812 Creekwood Road, two-story structure, nothing showing. We'll apply to 1835.
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0: 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It was hit accidentally. Just squirting out of the smoke. 34, ready to command. 40.
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1: Quinn 38 responding on residential alarm at 6338 Mist Flower Circle, crossing to Peppermint Street and Moonseed Street for a fire alarm for a first floor smoke detector at 1847.

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0: Toronto Medical Echo at 3208 Springfield Drive. 3208 Springfield Drive, Crossroads St. Anthony Church Road, in apartment 4 at 1849.
1: Tower 87 responding on a medical echo at 3208 Springfield Drive, 3208 Springfield Drive, crossing St. Anthony Church Road in apartment 4, for an unknown age or gender person, obviously not breathing unconscious, possible cardiac arrest at 1850.

0: 13, Philly. Two-story, single-family dwelling. Nothing showing. Quint 38, investigate.
1: Quint 38, on scene. Two-story, single-family dwelling. Nothing showing. 1850. Quint 38, we've just received an update from the alarm company that said it was food, false alarm, cooking,

responding on an automotive fire at 4603 Valley Station Road, 4603 Valley Station Road at Stewart Middle School at 1912.

0: 186 responding.
1: Queen 86 responding on automotive fire, 4603 Valley Station Road, 4603 Valley Station Road at Stewart Middle School. Someone says that their vehicle is involved in an accident and is overheated, thinks it may catch fire. A gray Ford Mustang, driver's 58-year-old white male, says the vehicle is leaking oil at 1913.

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